0: marching to the hotel.
1: There was nothing to do but play, you know, and we had a lot of fun playing.
0: Parker was mine.
1: That was the first time I ever had the pleasure to meet Miles.
0: You remember Miles?
1: Miles was in my original band.
0: Charlie Parker created the sound. 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

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Swallowed chunks of regret, his goat was sold in days. 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

0: ringing out, people round us singing loud. 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It's just you and me right now. Do you think we could lose control?
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slowly drifting away, drifting away. Wave after wave, wave after wave, I'm slowly drifting, drifting away. And it feels like I'm drowning, pulling against the stream.

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2: 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I know we haven't spoken in a while and things have been weird. But I still think about you a lot. Do you think about me? I just wanted to let you know that I miss you. I hope you're doing really good.

special. And everybody falls when the words from the past are spoken the wheel. And everybody falls. No, we ain't special.